0: appreciate it. We'll let you know.
1: All right. Hey, Chris, still looking, bud.
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0: Pull one, everything line and lock back for the side, you all clear at the river. Appreciate you, boss.
1: I appreciate it. 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

0: 56521, line of good south, across whenever we come over.
1: Alright, signal indication southbound, one line across the bridge, over.
0: Alright, wait on one of yours and go on, appreciate it.

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6, empty dispatch Jax, Lance, over. I'm 18, you in? I got a taxi ordered for you up in McDaniel. I don't know if we'll make it that far, but that's what I'm shooting for there, boss. They got a recrew ordered finally for 23-something, but, you know, a couple hours later than I wanted, but it is what it is.

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0: Clear numbers 3415, Brock to Elko, and 3493, Elko to Lumber, 261 protected. 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
1: Clearing 3415 and 3439. 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
0: The second was 3493, is that correct, over? Double check to make a little bit background noise up here, make sure that you're right. Okie dokie, come up to the bridge for right now. AED, instead of going straight up, we decided to need to stop at the old yard, so we'll be stuck a minute there, over.
1: What'd you say, Mark?
0: AD said the second shift will go straight up river now. They stopped at the old yard, so hold up at the bridge for a minute, over.
1: All right.
0: Listen to the ship.
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0: 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Detector out.
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0: Slow order, I can avoid. Do we choose to get a second, over? We are looking for speed restriction number 8114. 8114 is a 40 mile per hour ATGMS defect. Milepost 368.56 to 368.6 on main 1. We still show that. Do please void it at 938. 938 in the DM, over.
1: 8411. Void.
0: Negative 8114 to 368.56 368.6, over.
1: Void
2: 8115
0: to 368.6. That was a 40 miles per hour, 368.56 and 368.6. That is coordinated traffic, call it 939 in the PM, over. Question is 364, over. Permission to reverse, limestone lumber's adding track, over.
3: Understand, permission to reverse lumber to limestone siding track.
0: Alrighty then, and let's see here, where did you go? Lost you somewhere, hang on. There you are. Lead engine NS 4033 after stopping at Lumber. West Tennessee dispatchers permission past the stop signal. Lumber, starting to signal main, eastbound direction, over.
3: Alright, understand, 364, lead engine NS 4033, after stopping at stop signal Lumber. Permission passed, stop signal Lumber, side to the main.
0: Alrighty then, I'd say this way the 85 won't be able to knock the signal down in your face there at Lumber. Permission reverse, control point Lumber. If you need an additional permission, let me know, we'll take care of you.
3: Alright, understand, and also permission reverse over the CP there at Lumber, and if we need it again, we'll holler back at you.
0: Yeah, I figured this way the guard ain't gonna drop the signal on you, a little less risk there.
3: Okay, alright, understand, Mark. Thanks.
0: Is there a question this yet?
1: Clear River Junction.

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1: Y-2010-07,
0: go ahead, over.
1: Yeah, we're through out here on the river, go see if we get that sign.
0: All right, I got a southbound to get by you there first, M-20907, but after they get by you there, Y-20107, you got permission to occupy the side in there at Oakworth. That's at 2309 ARS.
1: That's
0: M-20907. Got permission to occupy that side at Oakworth 2309
1: ARS. That's right. All right,
0: guys, I appreciate it.
1: Over. I appreciate it. Let's know we get. Get clear and get everything lined up back up.
0: All right, thanks, guys. CSXS, T-Train, Spectre out.

0: Big
1: Y 201070. You are aware that my locals ahead of you at River Elba?
0: Yeah, they come out here and drop their cars off and headed back towards, I guess, Split Rail. We got permission on our side from our dispatchers to go see if we can ease up that way behind them.
1: Yeah, you can close up behind them. It's just maybe a handful of minutes. There's two of yours, and I have one of mine in his way as well. Over.
0: Okay, then. Sounds good. We'll ease up that way.
1: Wonderful. Please listen to you. Watch out for the train ahead.
0: Watch out. Train ahead. Appreciate it.
1: Wait, Tennessee 80. I'm not sure if you heard. Wait. Wrong channel.

0: dispatch over.
1: Yeah, CSX 209, I'd go south across the river when we can.
0: All right, have a safe trip, Bubba.
1: All right, thanks.

0: 77.
1: Three, six, four, 4033, line for sign, clear for 100 cars, so come on.

I'm not moving yet. 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

0: West Tennessee Dispatch at 364. Do you need another track of 40? Or are you good, though? Another track of 40, I mean, permission bio.
1: Nah, we've got our train together. He's finishing up in the MCR. We'll be able to proceed eastbound whenever you're ready for us.
0: Let me take the work between off hands. We got a second thing that is number, or did it just go? 3587, Lumber and 350, work between clear of the limits, 261 siding protected, over.
2: Alright, I understand. You can have 3587, work between Lumber, 350, letter A, protected by the siding here at Lumber.
0: Alrighty then, as of right now, 85 still working, 365 is the paint drop. How much train you got up there tonight, over?
2: We got 7,800 feet.
0: Okay, what am I on the 365 toward Elko whenever 85 clears? We'll see where the 365 is at to make that call from there, over.
2: Alright, understand.
0: What's this, yeah?

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go back to South End, Del Rosa. Signal's coming down South End, Del Rosa, boat conductor and engineer drill. I appreciate it. We'll meet 647 there at Del Rosa and then straight to Nashville. All right, thank you there. CO6 SD Trace, Metro.

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Bridge Tennessee Dispatcher, over. Three six zero three, 3603, 3603, 3603, 3603, 3603, 3603, 3603, 3603, 3603, 3603, 3603, 3603, 3603, 3603, 3603, 3603, 3603, 3603, 3603, 3603, 3603, 3603, 3603, 3603, 3603, 3603, 3603, 3603, 3603, 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
0: I'm up to the bridge 80 and trashing around the old yard right now.
1: Sorry, 80, that's the old yard.
0: West Tennessee 364, over.
2: 364?
0: 365 is away from Brock going to Huntsville. Would you rather wait, or do you want to go up to Elko to meet him, over?
2: We would rather wait, Mark.
0: I thought you may say something of that nature. I'm going to kick him on right through here, over.
2: All right, sounds good. We'll be standing by.
0: Nobody else immediately out of Chattanooga right this minute, so we'll see how well that holds up. Let's test you up.

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0: Permission to duty siding as of right now, 807 and 80 still showing in, neither of them has cleared, over.
1: Now permission on the Decatur side.
0: 23 and 11 09, if you need a timestamp for it. 85 with lead engine NS7141. Actually, do you want to go to McIntyre and come in, or do you want to come in from 12th Avenue, over?
1: Then go on McIntyre, probably best.
0: Yeah, we can do that. Give me 1 second to get you lined up. We'll talk to you by when you clear, over. Right, Ohio, I mean.
1: I ain't talking about 514 high, McIntyre.
0: Off you go then. Push to the chair.

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Milepost 299.7. 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Detector out.

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Hey, Aaron, I haven't mentioned you guys yet. As soon as he gives me an okay, we can just please say no. Have a safe trip. Wait, yes, you know.

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1: 12507.
0: Yes, sir. Are you all on the

0: what state the address number job I with. Hey, don't scratch my truck when you open your car door.
1: You get close to it?
0: Nah, I left plenty of room.
1: I got a big old gun.
0: I'm trying to get rid of mine.
1: Let me know how you do it. I need to do something.
0: They put me on that Monjaro.
1: I'm on something like a Monjaro, they call it.
0: What'd they put you on?
1: It ain't $1, though.
0: Probably get home and work some years off.
1: I hope so. I am getting old, though.
0: Just take it easy. Don't do none of that trick stuff.
2: How many of those auto racks do I have to pick up?
0: Almost 15. I think it's 58 of them, maybe somewhere else.
1: Hello, Chef.
3: What's going on?
1: Rough out here, ain't it?
2: Yep.
1: I'm ready to retire.
0: Call Dave, ask him how it is.
1: Yeah.
0: I don't need pointers, I just need more time.
3: I want to see how much I have in it. Clear. Oh, word. Stop.
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4: Mark Delco, and 706, Hubbard, Hubbard, Hubbard, Hubbard, Hubbard. Okie dokie, let me get the 364 moving, I'll find out where they want you.
2: All right, understand.
4: Do be safe, please. Western

365. I can't get anybody to answer at Decatur, so permission on the Decatur siding. Neither 8007 nor 385 has cleared up in there yet. Over. I got still 07, 80, and 85. Nine of them has cleared up. Actually, give me a second. Somebody's telling me from there. I'll be right back.

0: Alright, unit 12, aim for number 3 there. Mission on the siding now to get away day 88, 365, over.
1: Alright, unit 12,
0: number 3, 11:45 or 23:45, if you need a timestamp, do look out for 88. I think everybody else is gone from the way they were talking, over. Lead engine 1193 after stopping at 12th Avenue West in the city's dispatch. Solution past the stop signal, single main siding. Oh, let's go westbound looking out, over.
1: Alright, I understand.
0: And do let me know when you're done with that siding since I need to keep a list, over.
1: Alright,
0: Sinister, careful please.

0: 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Total axles 508. Detector out.
1: 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Hey, when you all get to Nashville there, we'll combo back to Birmingham. Over. Thank you there. 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

Let me know if you run into trouble. Make a book up on there. What's the tip?

coming here from West Tennessee Dispatcher 18, is ready to move over. Let's go that way. They're heading a McIntyre to sightings when Rob said over. Yeah, he said that. He's heading a McIntyre to sightings. Over. Alrighty, permission on Decatur sighting. We're going for 365 and 88 at this point. Make it 1219 for a timestamp. Over. And let's see here, you lead engine to 93422, so after stopping in McIntyre and S3422, that's information past the stop signal. Fairlane sighting, let's go eastbound, looking out, over.

0: 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Detector out.
1: 212 away.

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1: That's correct, CSX M21208 northbound. Let's get across the river, can over.
0: Oh, we flight now, sounds good, dude. Let's get going, over.

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0: 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Yeah, I tell you, you'll need a push down there at Holmes Gap, over.
1: Yes, indeed.
0: Appreciate it. 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
2: 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Repeat, no defects.

0: 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Repeat, no defects.
1: I got M64706 leaving Harris. Need the push. Must say after assisting him, okay on that reverse movement. Number two track back to pusher track at 0156 ARA.

0: 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Tracker 14 number 374 Bomber to Bronx, the other one is the I-1 14070.
1: Come on, I'm a big shooting.

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Detector out.

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Okay, you have any other issues with it? 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

2807. Let's go, Jeff 1807. They were showing 596, I think, when you all went over that there. Does that sound right, or is 572 the right over? Okay, all right, 572. Okay. All right, they didn't show any failures, defects, or alarms, but let me see what I can find out about those extra cars there. Over. All right, thank you there. GSX SD3 Spectrum.

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0: Può essere, si dispiace, ma... What could you possibly mean, my friend? I'd be happy to accept Mr. Aaron Smith has not mentioned anything about you guys yet, though.
1: Well, you can wake him up.
0: Unfortunately, my toner does not work. I cannot tone him up directly. I must send him a message on Teams and see if that wakes him up, though. Otherwise, give him a holler. Maybe he can help you, but as soon as he gives me the okay, I'll get you across, Bill.
1: Alright.
0: Nah, well, we'll just double team him. How about that? You have a good rest of your trip tonight, Bill. Get to wherever heck you're going safely. You were Birmingham, that's what it was.

Mississippi Train Dispatcher, Jacksonville, Hanson, over. Yeah, G46106, go ahead, over. Yeah, I'll send him a message now there. Thank you, over.

Okay, on that reverse movement, 0325 ARS.

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Yeah, excuse me, X-647-07, go ahead. Tell me to push, all right? 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

0: I tell you what, give me a shout when you get down to that Oak Horse signal if you do need it. I got 128 coming north there, and I'll hold up for just a minute there south Oak Horse there, but I'll see where he's at, and then if we got time, I'll try to stack in there before he gets up there.
1: All right, I understand. Thank you.
0: All right, thank you. CSX SD Train Special out.

Western City Dispatch 734. Any chance I can get you 3093 back for, sorry, 3893, I need to put my glasses on first, 3893 Lumber to Rock, you can afford to protect it out? Off you go then, pal, quick your 3 ones and if I'm still here, be careful out there, what's this, yeah?

guess that makes him a liar, don't you?

Northwest Electric Dispatch, it's your 1-2-18, over. Let me take the 390 Alpha Houston with Lombard O'Brien, 261 lane, to be the new track to Fort Hill. 261 coming back your way. I have a safe trip if I don't drop it again this morning. Yeah.

0: think we'll be able to fit with that much?
1: Yeah, it's still showing 2,200 feet.
0: How much?
1: It's still showing like another 2,100 feet to the thing down there. We've already got 500 bucks.
0: Okay. We should be good.

0: move on now to 3461. Last one, 3461. Draw them out, 3-7, 3-4-6-7.
1: I'm going to tell a dispatcher we don't make.

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1: Yeah, 849, we're not going to need that signal. Riding it wasn't there, so we come up with a different plan.
0: Okay, all right, we'll not need the signal there. All right, I appreciate it. Let me know when you're all clear there. Over.
1: We will, thank you.
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0: would need three or four full high that week, if that would go.
1: Oh, yeah, I got about 15, 20 cars.
0: Oh, wow. Okay, I didn't remember it being that long.
1: Yeah, I think it's about 25.

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Half-1 here now, 1, Dodge 14. 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

Stay up, clear, 34-16, lined up, shove on. 20 to start. I'll let you know when we're going over that clearance.

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0: Yeah, that's right. You're getting close.

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0: Playoff clear. Let's go about a car and a half, 34-16. One bar here, 34-16. Half of it. 15. 10, 5, 3 feet.
1: 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No defects. Repeat, no defects. Total axles 5, 9, or 6. Detector out.
0: Great job.
2: First step, fly on that.

0: West Tennessee 288, over. CID number for you tonight, over. Best estimate for Stevenson, over.
1: Cleared up.
0: Alrighty then, here we go. 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
1: 3460, at least that 3 steps. Almost done. Get this. 3 steps, 3460.
0: 3 step fly, 3460.
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0: Randy Clear, line, shove on about four couple, all three, 34, 34.
1: I line up riding four, 34.
0: Be under four, thank you so much. Keep on wanting to call it a seven. Say it's 3-2, 34. About a half, 15, 10, 5, 3, and stretch. That's a good coupling, stretched on its own, good coupling, three steps, 30.

6-4, now 6, 34, 6. 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
1: That's right.
2: Is this voice for the dispatch, over? I suppose we better wait for this 128 to clear you there, otherwise you're going to hear dispatch and not be very happy with us, over.
1: Alright, I appreciate it.
2: Should be able to get you across Bridge Willing behind, and we do have a safe trip today, over.
1: Thank you, have a good one, too.
2: What's this, yeah?

0: good break. 34-16.
1: Reset.
0: That's right. Let me know when I can reset them.
1: Yeah, you reset them. I got three sets, huh?
0: Yeah, you got three sets.
1: Yeah, you can reset them whenever. Drag them high about two and a half cars, so two and a half of them clear up at

0: guy. 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
1: Ryan, hit me.
0: Moving on to Bob. Move on.

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Yeah, he's in my head. 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See you in on drop.

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1: But I don't see one.
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0: 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They probably ordered it right there.
1: He left.
0: I'll be on duty for the day. 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Local.
1: Weekend night.

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1: Yeah, here on North Ralph. 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
0: I'm here on the head end with you, about to drop off.
1: Alright, welcome.
0: Okay, I'm off to clear 7026. 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

0: Line clear. 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I'll get this switch back. 30-70-26. Shove on and go for 10 cars.
1: 9-10.
0: Guess I'll do this yard work too. 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
1: It was long as soon as I seen the engineer's name.
0: Oh, Lord.
2: I wasn't able to drop my turn before I saw it.
0: Wonder why he just called me to borrow my drop turn. Some worse ones to save for, though. 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
1: About clear 7026 on the point. 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Let's go about four up and start.
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0: Go about 30 up here, 7020. 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
1: Do what? You mean to have your hand brakes or anything?

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is that your 40-05? I've got a track light between North Athens and South Cary. I still have to creep through there. 25th, they picked up a good signal at the intermediate.

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0: Oh, 103, huh?
1: I'd like to see if we can use this side here at Oak Worth and go out to that river track.
0: All right, got you on siding. Oak Worth 907, KLG.
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0: Thank you, dispatch out.

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1: 286, over.
0: I'll post, can I say it, over?
1: That's a 372.
0: 372, letter 18, you a track authority. There will be a box 8 on your track authority. BNSF 5994 East. That train is for eastbound, going by the 352.9 now, over.
1: Okay.

2308. What a track light for South Canary and North Athens. I'll talk about whenever you're ready. CCM 2308 on a TSXT 3306. Stop to stop indication south and carry. By that stop, main to main, southbound, to the bar and motor open out of it.

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1: Alright,
0: thanks. I have a Decatur local L4 that needs to work Green Bar. They said they're gonna need some headroom. They want to know, were you able to do your work on the pro seat, or did you need to work between the do your work?
1: No, I can do a pro seat.
0: Yeah, I'll change it up. Where can I show you that mail over?
1: We're at the 362 letter A, 362.
0: 362 letter A, send you a new one over.
1: Oh, thanks.
0: Dispatch out.

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Coffee 1-8, so what milepost can I show you at, over? Three 7 track 40 coming to you. Catch out.

0: 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Detector out.
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0: County Dispatch to AO4, over.
1: AO4, over.
0: I'm going to give you location on a box 8 that I sent you, that BNSF 5994, that's going to be the 72Z, that's eastbound approaching Brock, and then the UP6615 east, going to be 286, they're eastbound coming through control point at Lumber, over.
1: I understand, UP6615 east is at Lumber, BNSF 5994 east is approaching Brock.
0: Thank you. I'm dispatching.

0: 923 again?
1: Everybody right out there.
0: I have the north in Athens and that 26 here. I know you're by the 295, let me know and I'll watch him up there if he's out there.

West Tennessee Dispatch 363. Is up, you will be calling to finish up their work at Madison. If you fall short on making it two shifts, but they do have a 204 inbound crew that's about to go on the yard at Sheffield, that's on taxi towards Harbor to relieve their train.

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You don't have time to make Sheffield. 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If not, we'll see if we have time to make Leighton, over. Ready? Dispatch out.

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2: When we can, we'd like to go back to Oak Forest, over.
0: Permission to us a split rail for you, over.
2: Permission to split rail, we thank you.
0: Problem, dispatch, out.
2: AL 40, dispatch.

0: 4 on that. It has 3422 permission reversing the control point at Lumber as needed to do your work. Also permission to reverse in the side in between Lumber and Limestone as needed. Over.
1: I don't think I've been reversing the side between Lumber and Limestone.

F. Cadman. Detector. Milepost. 299.7. No defect. Repeat. No defect. Total. Actual. 602. 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Out.

0: going to see this bitch. AO, 4 over.
1: AO.
0: Confirm you all done with that work. The point over. Copy that. Did you say you were all done? Over.
1: Yes, ma'am, we are.
0: And we're going to release a 4236, 4236, work between Lumber and the 350 letter A on the main. Just confirming you are all protected in the siding between Limestone and Lumber. Over.
1: That is correct.
0: I'm coming back to you. Thank you. It's that job. So, for when you're all done working there, you need to go to Madison. Just letting know you're ready to go back over.
1: Yes, ma'am.
0: All right, dispatch out.

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1: 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There's a line lot back on the side.
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Says false partial activation. Now automatic grade crossing warning device malfunction at McClellan Street. MC0BA290.1. On all tracks, no flagging.

1147, KLG. Yeah, I've had two northbound through there and didn't report anything. 523 said there might be a broken joint bar at the 289.8. And now we've got this crossing, but I assume it's somewhere around there.

Weston if he gets back 363 over. Just confirm you all locked in assigned to Elko over. I'm going to Lisa 4250, proceed, Brock to Elko on the main, showing you protecting assigned to Elko. Thank you, dispatcher.

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give you this and then talk you back to a track light there. 81-374-607. On 8826, 283.5. At D37505, 6403, Bailey 60. Says salt partial activation. Now I'm at a great crossing warning device malfunction at McClellan Street. DOBA 290.1. All set. Nope.

at the cemetery. Yes, we try to stop main to main southbound to the Dart and Motor for taxation ahead.

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Let's do it. Let's take that one.

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1: Say 04 Dispatch, where are you headed back? Ready to head back to the
0: check? Any cars you got into that motor?
1: Just a single lighting.
0: All right, single lighting, just a signal indication coming to you, over. Problem, dispatch out.

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0: About 7:30 this morning, and no track has ever shown up. 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
1: Gotcha.
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0: Yes, ma'am, I understand, McIntyre.
1: Keep attention.

Tennessee Dispatch, over. Okay, Taurus Harbor for now. We got a 204 crew that has a pilot in a taxi with them headed towards Harbor now to spot with you all, over. Right, if I can get you a little closer than that, then I will, but right now, headed towards Harbor. Yeah, it's nothing going against you, so I guess they were trying to see if they can get you towards Decatur, then they'll just spot with you here, but again, if it's going to be Harbor, that's fine, too. Dispatcher.

west side of seat to that 363 over. All right, I just talked to the roll foreman. He said they're about to pull up to Decatur now, so we're going to have you swap at McIntyre. Dispatch out.

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I wasn't sure how quickly second ship was going to be up. Yeah, that's fine. I call it 1333 field.

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1: 204 loaded up on the 363, max tire, we'll be ready to go west and verify some bulletins, 8991, just good our train.
0: 8991, 18 item 0 message, will be good bulletins for you at 101, 101 in the PM over. I will be ready for you when you log into your PPC. We'll be signaling the case.
1: When we log in, we'll be signaling the case.
0: All right. Dispatch out.

363, over. I don't know if the signal dropped in the field or not, but I had a track light come on main one between Robertson and Forest, and then the signal came back in. Just approach Robertson, looking out in case we need to talk about a signal. We do have some flash flood warnings near Sheffield, over.

You there, 129? The 129, you listen. Direction, switching motor over.

apparatus, which is our info room. Copy, 4 things, and you are.

KCSC dispatcher, I-129, over. Yeah, just, there's a tank tank there to south end of Cary for me, over. All right, cancel that, talk 515-16 CMA, over.

That's fine. 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They just want to hold you there. Need a pull. Copy that.

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1: 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We've been instructed to see about getting a siding here and building this 848.
0: What's your engine number today, over?
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749-0749-826, OBA 285.6, I-12907 with the 7114 in Williams. Circle 5A, do not exceed the following speed. We have 25 miles an hour. That's 25 mph on the main track. OBA 289.7 to the OBA 289.8. 289.7 to the 289.8. There are no signs. CMA or...

0: 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Copy. 1632 CMA. Over. All right, y'all pull on south from where you stand there, boss. Sir, I know, man. I've got it planned. Well, they're supposed to have a crew called for you. I just don't know what it's called yet. We got somebody to protect you. All right. I see dispatch Jack's glancing over.
1: Why 1008? Everything is lined and locked back. Side moving here at Oak Works. Got the 848 built, waiting on the crew to swap out.
0: I got the train built on the side and all switches you handled have been lined up like back normal for the side there. Why 108? Have a good one.
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OBA 276.8. M64707 with a 4756 Brophy on the copy. Circle line 5A and 6B. 5A, you do not exceed the following speed, 25 miles an hour. That's 25 mph on the main. It's going to be between the OBA 289.7 and the OBA 289.8. No signs. 289.7 to the 289.8. Line 6B, we have a false partial activation at McKellen Street. McKellen Street, road crossing OBA 290.1, 290.1, all tracks, no flaggers, CMA, over.

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All right, man, so there is an 848 crew there at Oakworks. We're going to swap out with them there, and I'm ordering you around.

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1: Quest receiver. 735, clearing up two of them. 4608, Stevenson ASA, 4653, Brock Lumber, all on 261. All right, thank you. You're waiting on two of them there, 732, 362.

0: 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No defects. 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
1: 101 away, go ahead.
2: Yes, sir. I understand they pulled the crew off this train, put them on 129. You want to leave it here in the siding, or what you want to do with it?
1: Yeah, they're going to recall that train. I mean, how big is it going to be? I mean, it's only about 4,500 feet. If you cleared back up in the yard, would it be all in one track?
2: I don't think it'll do that. I'm not sure, to tell you the truth. Mike can get it to go in there somewhere, but I'm not sure.
1: Hold on 1 second for me.

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1: 4707.
0: 4707, go ahead. Around them, and we're going to try to make it over.

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0: 101, over. 101, west on first there. We'll go outside, get straight. Go down 7, make it solid, back to outside, pick up the auto.
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Got approach signal, River Junction, southbound.

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0: 7, go ahead.
1: Yes, sir, TO showing about 2 hours and 30 minutes, man. When it's running, it's going to be kind of tight for us to make it there, because TO is not running that good.
0: All right, sounds to me like we're having TO difficulties. Okay to cut it out, 1758 CMAO.
1: 1758, cut it out. Here we go.
0: Nice, yeah.

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1: I show him activated 1816 CMA.
0: That's right, boss. Y'all come on out there.
1: All right, pulling on.
0: Here we go. Dispatch, Jack, Lance Rover. Container Alley, go ahead. Sir, got a false partial there, the OBA 290.1, over. Mike's showing the false partial McCullough Street at OBA 290.1. It's been annulled by message 42714. 42714. I'm in. There we go.

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6 7 7 7 7 7 7 7 7 7 7 7 7 7 7 7 7 7 7 7 7 7 7 7 7 7 7 7 7 7 7 7 7 7 7 7 7 7 7 7 7 7 7 7 7 7 7 7 7 7 7 7 7 7 7 7 7 7 7 7 7 7 7 7 7 7 7 7 7 7 7 7 7 7 7 7 7 7 7 7 7 7 7 7 7 7 7 7 7 7 7 7 7 7 7 7 7 7 7 7 7 7 7 7 7 7 7 7 7 7 7 7 7 7 7 7 7 7 7 7 7 7 7 7 7 7 7 7 7 7 7 7 7 7 7 7 7 7 7 7 7 7 7 7 7 7 7 7 7 7 7 7 7 7 7 7 7 7 7 7 7 7 7 7 7 7 7 7 7 7 7 7 7 7 7 7 7 7 7 7 7 7 7 7 7 7 7 7 7

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1: I want 2907 dispatch. I'm not sure if they told you, but we will need a push over.
0: Yes, sir. I got the H292 pulling the 647 now. Then when you get done with that, I'm going to run them up to number one track around you on the number two to

sensors M03 to 4283, the conductor slash PT screen is dark. It will not turn on. 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Can I please have your current milepost and your rack ID, please? Over.

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75. I'm trying to get it to come in. He's calling about Robertson. Okay, there we go.

732, boarding out of 4816, Lambert Rock, all protected by 4957, Ace of Midway, over. Thank you, West Tennessee, 362, over. 362, voiding out, B, 4875, Lambert Rock, all on 261, over.

4, over. Ready when you are.

one, did y'all have any, do you know if any switches were handled on that one over? On that 4411, and I show y'all logged in on an NS4283, is that correct? I'll show you if Barry will box on the 4411, no switches handled, and get you proceed Barry to Parrish, over.

441, proceed Paris to the 858, North Sunday 58, Barry, and OSing of the 858. That is a good one at 622 in the PM. And I guess we will bump one, that 441.

West Tennessee 362, over. 62, there is a I-87 at Stevenson. I'm going to keep you guys moving behind the 732. The I-87 waiting on you at Stevenson. If you'll stop and press the button on his EOD when you come by him, please.

Peace.